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Weil du heut Geburtstag hast,

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1: هسولف بالطيارة. Do you want a glass of wine?
2: Charge, go.
0: Yes, well, yes. Have a drink, Joe.
1: On the wagon.
2: Tony's not there.
3: Ah, remember the time I landed on the shores?
2: What shores?
3: I'll have a gin and orange, I imagine.
2: There's no chance of a bit of orange juice there.
1: Which one is the food for us?
2: Shores are all on my shirt.
3: What was it feel like?
2: Cheers, I think we should give this. Cheers. I think we should give the young ladies a drink, don't you?
4: Yes.
2: It's a very strong orange juice.
0: Did I let you in
2: the place? Thanks, it's rabbit. Thank you. Oh, what's it feel like if we get old?
0: Oh, it's not too bad, you know. 19,
1: 39 years old.
2: She gets zero these days.
3: That week should go now.
2: Jet should know.
1: Oh, I saw Hank Corner.
2: I was not going to be sober.
3: I want to sit on my shoulder.

0: guys are gonna make a fun.
1: How's everybody with the Do you want a glass of wine?
2: Yeah, sure, go on.
0: Yes, well, yes, have a drink, Joe.
1: On the wagon.
2: Tony's not there.
3: Ah, remember the time I landed on the shores?
2: What shores?
3: I'll have a gin and orange, I imagine.
2: There's no chance of a bit of orange juice there.
1: Which one is the food for us?
2: Shores are all on my shirt.
3: What was it feel like?
2: Cheers, I think we should give this. Cheers. I think we should give the young ladies a drink, don't you?
4: Yes.
2: Here you are, here's your there. Don't get
3: tired. Thank you.
2: It's a very strong orange juice.
3: Did I let you in the place?
2: Thanks, it's rabbit to yourself. Thank you. What's it feel like to be getting old, man?
0: Oh, it's not too bad, you know, 19,
1: 39 years old.
2: She gets zero these days.
3: Maybe that week should go now.
2: Jet should know.
1: Oh, I saw Hank going, I was like,
3: I want to sit on my shoulder.